Dina. Bassin wasn't finished, I was forming up a teamer. I didn't have much, but for certain I had a dreamer. The covers out of the tea, the child of the tie of cedar. I fucked the flow up, fuck it, but I bring it back like the hell I was receder. The covers out

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I'm like a ship in Jarko, full of promise and calm. I'm a salamander, short with lover boy, causing grief with a bleeding eyes. I'm the turgid, fucked up little goat pissing on your fucking hill. And you can't shit me out, cause you can't catch me, cause you're so fat. So fuck ya, I'm Miami.

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I'm a tiny little ghost that features in your despondent moments. The timeless whisper, the glassy dude. I'm the science of all that's wrong, and I'm making you think that you doubt everything you love. But I'm here to stay.

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I'm the vicar. I'm the main course. I'm Morgan Freeman. I come master of neon angels. I'm the night chef. The eye doctor. Mr. Maserati. I'm king of migraines. Soiled lord of tears. I'm the urban goose.

Like, what am I investing in? The silence getting deafening. You should be the medicine. What's it gonna take for me to change me before it's too late in this daydream? Maybe let someone embrace me.

0: there he is, a butterfly talking in the mist, whispering the armor is a myth. And I don't need you close.
1: That's a lie.
0: I don't need you know.
1: That's a lie.
2: That's a lie.
0: I don't need to know.
1: That's a lie.

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feeling like a woman, looking like a man, sounding like a no-no, making when I can, whistling in the darkness, shining in the light, coming to a conclusion, right is might is tight, walking, walking in the rain. Come in all you jesters.

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Play it one more game. Play it one more game. Remember back when it was hard for me to sleep? Mama played them old school jams on repeat. A little shy day sent me on my way. Dreaming about the shit that I'm doing today. Cleaning up the house, Mary J on cassette. Smoking on the J, so on the TV set. Running home from school, loose ends on blast. Tying up loose ends, running low on cash. Pops been gone a week, now she paging my dad. Came in with some pieces like nothing ain't happened. Now we just laughing, jamming to the oldies. Dealing with emotions, never heard I'm sorry. Play another song, let the music talk for us. Have a shed in tears, so we talk through the chorus. Play another song, let the music talk for us. Have a shed in tears, so we talk through the chorus. Hold up, that's my shit.

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Space, the final frontier. These are the voyages of the starship Enterprise. Its five-year mission, to explore strange new worlds, to seek out new life and new civilizations, to boldly go where no man has gone before.

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Palm trees on the shore, waking up on the

0: Parmi les très nombreux auteurs auxquels Bran Meldo fait référence dans son autobiographie, il y a notamment Thomas Mann, Henry Miller et Jack Kerouac, auteur de Sur la route. On l'écoute au Club Jazz à FIP.
1: A lot of people have asked me why did I write that book or any book. All the stories I wrote were true because I believed in what I saw. I was traveling west one time at the junction of the state line of Colorado. It's arid western one and the state line of poor Utah. I saw in the clouds huge and massed above the fiery golden desert of Evenfall, the great image of God with forefinger pointed straight at me through halos and rolls and gold folds that were like the existence of a gleaming spear in his right hand, which saith, come on, boy, go thou across the ground. Go moan for man. Go moan. Go groan. Go groan alone. Go roll your bones alone. Go thou and be little beneath my sight. Go thou and be minute as seed in the pod. Go thou, die hence. And of this world report you well and truly. Anyway, I wrote the book because we're all gonna die. Think of Dean Moriarty, I even think of old Dean Moriarty, the father we never found. Think of Dean Moriarty, I think of Dean Moriarty.

subject of unemployment is as vital today as further refinement or production of labor-saving and comfort-giving devices. Among all the marvels of modern invention, that with which I am most concerned is, of course, air transportation. Flying is perhaps the most dramatic of recent scientific attainments. In the brief span of 30-odd years, the world has seen an inventor's dream, first materialized by the Wright brothers at Kitty Hawk, become an everyday actuality. Perhaps I'm prejudiced, but to me it seems that no other phase of modern progress contrives to maintain such a feminine measure of romance and beauty.

musician I love, I'm sure you know him, and he writes about it very, he really has this synesthesia thing, and it's fascinating to hear what he says about it. He's a, you know, the key of B major is green, you know, and I really don't understand what he means, but I think that I can hear as a listener how it's influenced his oeuvre, you know.

0: Dig it. 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

0: Candy, your love is my love, and it's all that is needed. 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
1: Nah, I can't lie, man, I still miss those moments. I miss our 5 a.m. chats at the back of the flats way, way back when we were homeless. 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No Ford Motors, but baby, you know you gave me drive and you kept me focused. 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Or should I say, rather well put together. 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And I know that I'm not the playwright, and I know I'm only playing my role. And it is fate that orchestrates throughout these strings that keep us tethered, so I just walk this tightrope. 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
1: 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Bob Power, you there?
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